extracted yet. It's just your luck. Now the ghost is in my bedroom, and I know it isn't real. But my mind is not my body, and I don't know how to stop this feeling. Come and see me. I'm so tired of being alone.

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We're gonna cause talk and suspicion.

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We could see them.

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Pain, suffering, inner suffering. 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
1: Si, de rien fuera. 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

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All those are just labels. We know that music is music.

cast, but we had a blast. 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Speed of the lie, hope we don't crash. 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

0: fucking psychologist.
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2: C'est moi qui t'ai vu le premier.
0: I am the psychologist.
2: Vraiment?
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That dress strip, neck zip, tracksuit from Crows is irreplaceable. 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
1: This isn't real.
0: What's that hanging down there?
1: You must be joking.
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1: Oh, no.

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Same thing that went wrong with fall. 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

0: torches smoke dance around the point. 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Paradigms bleeding out, seedlings that retreat to ground, roots that reached until they drowned. Disproved the myth, but couldn't shake the shroud. The way they know the things that we don't say out loud. Patterns that compound, senses disavowed. In the beginning there was sound. Now there's a presence seeking silence, deceit replete with violence. The walls look like white noise in a bright light. Either time's arrhythmic, or it's passing me by. Forget the hand, it's the mind that's sly. The measure of castles and they high. Metamorphosis divine, trying to see outside the lines. There's a space that might be home, writings on the wall. I'm too weak to cast stones. There's a confusion that roams. A way that hasn't happened yet. The true price of haphazard bets. Stitches seamless and threads that seem unending. Forget definitions, this is newspeak.
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it be a labor of love. A labor it is, working the night shift, mills of music venues, clubs, and bars. Farmers of feelings, trumpet trigger fingers, grappling brass valves, prodding, pressing, deafened by the rattling roar in ahead. Toiled by a tired heart, resting between the swinging rounds of rhythms. Bless the drummer's hands, trolling a kit on the subway in the snow. The keys player's fingers homesick for cityscapes, maraca wrists, clap stack, duct taped instruments. The message as the medium. Everything is practice for stopping bullets, blossoming heartbeats, freedom music. While the Republicoons and the Democrazies argue the complexion of money, we float between classes and corners, from caviar to canned beans. E minor is a relative of G major. They family. In sound check, we split the difference, just a tad of reverb, EQ the wedge, living upright in the basement, a backwards world, music that wrinkles time, reporting live from the poet's eye. Hand-me-down sounds found by an ear to the underground, shedding off-the-cuff poems on napkins using hotel pens, a language in my mouth, juggling rotten wisdom teeth, fluorescent folk singing the scab of running scales, a sore throat at the merch table, selling seashells that carry the sound of slave ships docked by the seashore. When your address is your suitcase, the only religion is the show must go on. I want my bread and my roses too.

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I pull smoke till I'm out of breath to try to function. 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

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The French writer Georges Perec spent 3 days at the Café de la Mairie in Place Saint-Sulpice, Paris, recording everything

their roots. 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The signs, symbols, and slogans littering everything. And the darkness that eventually

baby, I know I was wrong. 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Please come home.

opposition with angular Neptune. When angular Mars is partile, opposition to angular Neptune and square to angular Uranus, the double approaching square of Mars to angular Uranus suggests a release of tension to the opposing.

regular moon was in conjunction with angular Neptune. When the moon reaches the partile opposition to Uranus in that quadrant, we can expect

killer tune and I hear. Killer tune and I hear. I want a killer. Watch out.